0: This is the Hollywood Five. I'm JC Chavez. And a couple of weeks ago, Ryan Reynolds showed up at the Avengers Doomsday panel at Comic-Con, and he was dressed as Deadpool. And when the audience was allowed to ask questions, Ryan, a.k.a. Deadpool, asked if he could be in the movie. Now, the joke continued at D23 this past weekend when they played a video of Hugh Jackman being forced to recommend Deadpool be added to the cast.
1: Dude, I don't want to do this.
2: Just do it.
1: They've already done filming. This is silly.
2: Or maybe the next one is called Deadpool and Spider-Man and literally everyone except Wolverine.
1: Hey, Kevin. Hey, D23. Hope you're all having a great time. I just wanted to check in, just totally unprompted, and just wondering if you might need some help.
2: Rounding.
1: Out.
2: The cast.
1: Rounding out the cast?
2: Follow the f***ing script.
1: Okay. So, anyway, if you guys need some help rounding out the cast, I'd love to join. And, I don't know, I might be able to convince Ryan to appear in Avengers Doomsday. But no pressure. I hate you so much, man.
3: I know, me too.
0: You know, I have to assume that Hugh is in Doomsday because a lot of his X-Men co-stars are. And Deadpool is a real mystery, though, because there are so many cast members. There's already 28 superheroes confirmed for this movie alone, and I don't even think I can name 28 superheroes altogether. Hollywood.

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1: Ella Langley's Choosing Texas is number one for the 18th week on the Hot 100. That makes it 1 week away from tying the record for the second longest leading single at 19 weeks. LL Cool J, Lil' Kim, Method Man, and Redman, and SWV will all top this year's Rock the Bells lineup. Also, the Jonas Brothers announced the dates for their Burning Up tour all over again.
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7: After more than 20 years of marriage, I can tell you this. Every couple fights. Among my friend group, I see what separates the strong relationships from the weak ones, and that isn't avoiding conflict. It's something therapists call emotional safety. Emotional safety means you can share your real feelings, even the hard ones, without fear of being attacked, dismissed, or rejected. When that's missing, you start walking on eggshells, hiding parts of yourself, and resentment starts to build up. So how do you cultivate emotional safety? One therapist put it simply, the only difference between the best and worst relationships is an ability to repair after a fight. Every repair starts with a conversation, trying to listen without blaming. Name what you are feeling instead of attacking. It's hard sometimes, and there is no shame and getting help from a therapist. I'm Dr. Sanjay Gupta, helping you live a better life.
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15: Madonna leads the 2026 MTV Video Music Award nominations with 11, followed by Taylor Swift with 9. The show airs live September 27th on CBS and MTV. Tom Holland will likely make more than $100 million for Spider-Man Brand New Day thanks to a $20 million salary plus his cut of the profits. People are now calling him the new Robert Downey Jr.
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0: from the number one night show is going to be a Pops.
1: It's great news. Do you remember when we met Lil Bobby?
0: Yes, I
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0: totally
1: put
0: remember.
1: Around Bobby.
0: Lil putt-putt. Lil extreme glow-in-the-dark golf putt-putt Bobby.
1: And now he's a man. He's starting a family.
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